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11: Hey, what's up? It's Russell Dickerson.
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5: Lethbridge weather.
6: For the rest of the day today, we're looking at a high of just 14 degrees with a few showers and a risk of thunderstorms. Overnight tonight, rain continuing with a low of 10 degrees. Up to a high of just 13 tomorrow with rain continuing again into Thursday night, tomorrow night. Friday, 18 degrees and cloudy. Saturday, 22 degrees and some sunshine. Right now in Lethbridge, it's 13 degrees and raining.
7: In our weather forecast, a few showers and a thunderstorm tonight, dropping down to 10. Rainy tomorrow afternoon with a high of 13. The chance of showers tomorrow night dropping down to 9. And cloudy with a high of 18 for Friday. I'm Storm Lenny.
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2: From the intricate songs they sing, the mimicking of sounds they make, to the dancing along to the beat and bobbing their heads to their favorite songs, birds are musical. They enjoy it. Birds have their own complex songs, which they rely on to communicate with one another, infatuate a mate with their talent, and sometimes imitate another bird species for an advantage. Studies done on birds reveal that their brains are affected in a similar way that ours are to music. Both bird songs and music elicit responses not only in brain regions associated directly with reward, but also with emotion. They can have preferences of the type of music they enjoy, with all of its varied sets of beats, harmonies, vocal arrangements, and other elements. This can invoke a behavior in the bird, which is also pretty relatable and recognizable to our own. In other studies, it was revealed that birds are hardwired to prefer specific frequency and tempo of music, but the one type of music most birds do not enjoy is electronic dance music. Experts suggest that birds are highly social creatures who enjoy music and are moved to dance and sing along the same way we are.
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2: From the intricate songs they sing, the mimicking of sounds they make, to the dancing along to the beat and bobbing their heads to their favorite songs, birds are musical. They enjoy it. Birds have their own complex songs, which they rely on to communicate with one another, infatuate a mate with their talent, and sometimes imitate another bird species for an advantage. Studies done on birds reveal that their brains are affected in a similar way that ours are to music. Both bird songs and music elicit responses not only in brain regions associated directly with reward, but also with emotion. They can have preferences of the type of music they enjoy, with all of its varied sets of beats, harmonies, vocal arrangements, and other elements. This can invoke a behavior in the bird, which is also pretty relatable and recognizable to our own. In other studies, it was revealed that birds are hardwired to prefer specific frequency and tempo of music, but the one type of music most birds do not enjoy is electronic dance music. Experts suggest that birds are highly social creatures who enjoy music and are moved to dance and sing along the same way we are.
1: Learn more on the Petland Lethbridge Facebook page. 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

0: 98.1 The Ranch, Sully Burrows, put it on me, 6:08. Good Thursday morning, August 13th. I'm Ryan Menny. 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Everything on there, half off. Not you just pay half the money. You don't give your money and then they rip it in half and give it back to you like I did to Jordan last week when I sold him some headphones.
1: Jordan, half price deals, exciting day. You excited?
2: I'm super excited, Ryan, and I can't wait for those headphones right
0: here. Here you go. That'll be $20.
2: Love it.
0: Hey. Okay, here we go. And there's your change.
2: I'm pretty sure this isn't how it works, Ryan.
0: Are you sure about that? Half price deals just gave you half your money back.
2: I'm pretty sure that's not how it works.
0: I might be wrong.
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0: Edge Mornings with Ryan Menny.
1: I'm Craig Lester, and this is Rural Roots Canada. Farmers spend a lot of time choosing the right crop protection products, but a Lakeland College researcher says they should pay attention to the water they are using during spraying. CRL research scientist Dr. Belwinder Kumar says water hardness, pH, and other factors can affect how well herbicides and fungicides perform.
2: The main crux is, like, don't guess water quality. Just send it to the lab, or at least you there are some strip pads available in the market. Buy those strip pads for hardness, pH, then we can test.
1: Kumar says water quality can vary significantly between municipal, well, and dugout sources, potentially affecting results even when producers use the same products. He hopes to develop more research around water quality with the goal of helping producers get more from every dollar they spend.
2: We spent billion of dollars on these products, but our main focus is producer, they should get every penny back which they spent on these products. And idea is to bring input cost down.
1: I'm Craig Lester, and this is Rural Roots Canada.
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0: 98.1 The Ranch, carry on at 625. Happy Thursday, August 13th. I'm Ryan Menny. Yes, we are getting that much, much needed moisture rain today. 10 to 20 millimeters during the day, another 5 tonight. Don't worry about the daytime high. It's getting up around 14. That's basically what it is right now at 12. It's not changing just like yesterday, but much needed moisture. And then a good chance of showers tomorrow. Clearing for the weekend, highs up to 25 degrees. Let's just say that the moisture is putting the required slicker in city slicker. If you're heading from the city to the Pincher Creek Pro Rodeo that starts today, Pro Rodeo performance at 6:30, it's not going to be dusty. Let's put it that way. You won't be choking on dust. You need the slicker, the rain jacket, but you won't be choking on the dust. That starts at 6:30 tonight, Pro Rodeo. And then today is the start of the fun. 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Again, for today and tomorrow, keep that city slicker on hand as you mosey on over to the Pincher Creek Pro Rodeo.
1: Hi, boys. How are you? Yeah, I was just roping over there. Thought I'd mosey on over. You know, I'd never moseyed before. Hope I did it correctly. I mean, I've walked, I've ambled. I even sashayed once. Hello.
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You know who that is on guitar? That's John Mayer on guitar with Lainey Wilson, 98.1 The Ranch, phone, keys, wallet, 634. I'm Ryan Manning. Okay, you got all those? You're ready to go? You're okay. You get to head to the rodeo. What rodeo is that specifically? Okay, we got so much going on. We talked just a few moments about the full details of the Pincher Creek Rodeo that starts today and runs through Sunday. This Saturday, the Glenn Keeley Memorial in Stavely, that is a PBR-sanctioned event, and Whoop Up Days starts a week from 2 days ago. Okay. Whoop Up Days starts on Tuesday. But a week from today, that's when the rodeo portion at the grandstands starts at Whoop Up Days in Lethbridge, Thursday, Friday, Saturday of next week. We got a whole lot of rodeo coming our way. We've got a rodeo featured tune with our Retro Ranch in 10 minutes. And 8:20 this morning, we'll be giving away another special surprise Whoop Up Days prize pack. We gave away 4 rodeo passes to Maggie yesterday. She's never been to the rodeo fun at Whoop Up Days. Let's see what you can win at 8:20. Entertaining us on the Friday night next week as his rock band Default comes to town. Dallas Smith coming to Whoop Up Days.

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14: 642. I'm Ryan Menny. It's Thursday, August 13th with Retro Ranch. Rodeo fever taking over southern Alberta. Pincher Creek gets rolling today. The Glen Keeley Memorial Rodeo hits Staveley on Saturday. And Whoop Up Days kicks off Tuesday. The rodeo portion starts a week from today with Whoop Up Days on Thursday. To get you into that rodeo state of mind, I got the ultimate song lined up. Chris spent nearly two decades as a real deal bareback rider and country music outlaw, selling home-recorded cassette tapes. Remember those? Straight out of the back of his pickup truck at rodeo arenas to cover his entry fees. He stayed completely independent until

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0: 98.1 The Ranch, come on, be honest. How many weddings have you been to this summer? How many times did you hear that at those weddings? It's still, come on, it's still one of the top five wedding songs heard at weddings of all time. I know it is. I've been to a few weddings this summer, and that song always appears. Maybe it's the pop version, but usually it's the John Michael Montgomery version. I swear, 98.1 The Ranch, it's 7:09. I'm Ryan Menny. Maybe you still have some weddings to go to. Maybe you're looking for some deals. I hope this is happening before you go to that next wedding. If it's not, just slip in a little IOU in the card to the bride and groom and say, when Half Price Deals happens next week, I'll get this for you for your happy ever after. 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Regular $100. It's going to be half off. Everything is, I'll do the math for you. The math is done on the website. Just $50 right there. You don't want a navy blue one? They have a red plaid one. Maybe that one goes better with the decor of your to-be nuptials friends for their wedding. Again, don't feel bad about putting in an IOU if you're going to be saving 50% off. They'll even appreciate that for you. That's probably why you're invited to the wedding, because you're that thrifty friend. You're good with money, and you're excited, and you're going to share with them that My Half Price Deals Now starts a week from today.
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There's High Valley Fools on the Ranch at 728. I'm Ryan Menney. The rodeo portion of Whoop Up Days kicks off a week from today at the grandstands. A week from Saturday, as Whoop Up Days wraps up. Yes, it's starting on Tuesday. All the pancake breakfasts, the parade, all the fun. It kicks off Tuesday. The rodeo starts on Thursday, but the final night this year is Saturday, and the final night of entertainment is country, headlined by this guy. I'm sure you'll be singing along. Whoop Up Days fun with Gord Bamford this year. Day job on 98.1 The Ranch.

0: 98.1 The Ranch, Luke Combs, Be By You, 736. Good Thursday morning, August 13th. I'm Ryan Menny. 13 is sort of the magic number of the day. It's about all we're going to get temperature-wise, 13, 14 degrees. And a lot of rain today, 10 to 20 millimeters of rain. We really needed it. There were all the fire bans and everything. This should change this, the moisture we got yesterday, the wetness we got today, the good chance of showers tomorrow, high of 18. But the good news is summer is still here. This is much-needed moisture. We'll take it, not the hail. Sorry, Claire's home. Apologies, Coaldale, and spots in between that just got destroyed in farmers' fields and crops that were just about ready. Man, that was nasty from 2 days ago. This moisture, though, everybody's soaking this up and appreciating it. But the good news is, yes, real summertime weather is coming back for the weekend. Saturday up around 22, sun and 25 for Sunday if you have Monday off. And Tuesday and Wednesday, are you vacationing in the area or staycationing in the area? Those are going to be nice in the sunny and in the low to mid-20s as well. Summer is not over yet. How do I know? Because, well, we've got the three rodeos that are going on in the next week. Pincher Creek starts today. Staveley's is Saturday. Whoop Up Day's rodeo is a week from today. And then there's summer's not over. Until it's over, Tabor Corn Fest, Thursday, August 27th to Saturday, August 29th at Confederation Park. Huge event. The rides will be there. All the fun will be there. Mark that down on your calendar. Don't be thinking, okay, what's there to do in the last week of August? Back to school shopping? That's it? No. Tabor Corn Fest, prepare for that as well after we've taken part in all the fun we've got this week and next week. And great to hear that, again, in time for the end of summer and the beginning of the fall season for hockey and whatnot, that the large ice arena is back open at the Tabor Community Center. Feels like a million years ago. Remember when we hooked up with the Roadhammers for the Hammer Jam and fundraiser for the local sports initiatives and a rink fundraising concert at the Agriplex with the Roadhammers? Let's go back to that time as we think about Tabor Corn Fest coming up at the end of the month. And hey, maybe you're going to sneak in some rink time as it warms up as well.
1: Get to her, eh? Get back on the stick. Dump and bump. Keep your elbows up. Keep your stick on the ice. Let's rock!
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0: 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That guy's hilarious. Jason McCoy and the boys on 98.1 The Ranch.
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2: From the intricate songs they sing, the mimicking of sounds they make, to the dancing along to the beat and bobbing their heads to their favorite songs, birds are musical. They enjoy it. Birds have their own complex songs, which they rely on to communicate with one another, infatuate a mate with their talent, and sometimes imitate another bird species for an advantage. Studies done on birds reveal that their brains are affected in a similar way that ours are to music. Both bird songs and music elicit responses not only in brain regions associated directly with reward, but also with emotion. They can have preferences of the type of music they enjoy, with all of its varied sets of beats, harmonies, vocal arrangements, and other elements. This can invoke a behavior in the bird, which is also pretty relatable and recognizable to our own. In other studies, it was revealed that birds are hardwired to prefer specific frequency and tempo of music, but the one type of music most birds do not enjoy is electronic dance music. Experts suggest that birds are highly social creatures who enjoy music and are moved to dance and sing along the same way we are.
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0: 91 The Ranch. Have you seen those folks playing around the province this summer? They've been all over the place. The Prairie States, Easy Man on the Ranch at 750. I'm Ryan Menny. Taking the critters off the ranch and bringing them to the exhibition grounds. The Lethbridge Rodeo, part of the Whoop Up Days fun. Whoop Up Days starts on Tuesday with the parade and the pancake breakfast and all the fun. Thursday, a week from today, is when the rodeo starts. We've been giving away passes to that and all other kinds of Whoop Up Days fun. The rides, wristbands for that, and so much more. I'm going to play the sounder again for you this morning at 8:20. April will do it for you at 4:20 this afternoon. Also, it's a surprise what you're going to get, but there's a good chance that you're going to get just what Josh got the other day. Good morning, The Ranch. Who's this?
1: This is Josh.
0: Josh, that was really fast. You must want to go to Whoop Up Days.
1: I do, absolutely, yep.
0: Josh, what we have for you, because every day is a mystery, we have a pair of tickets to Friday's Rodeo, Friday, August 21st, including your gate admission to Whoop Up Days fun.
1: Awesome. What a great way to end the week there.
0: That's a great way to whoop it up.
1: Absolutely, yep.
0: Josh, I meant to chat with you properly last time I talked with you on the phone, and I didn't realize you're the Josh that I was at that time that I used to run into in the halls at Lethbridge College.
1: Absolutely, yep. I was going to tell you that today, Ryan. I was like, yeah, we actually know each other already beforehand, and just different, past experiences here. So.
0: Yes, well, what I've also found really neat is I've seen your posts online. Do you own some Scottish Highlander cows?
1: I do own Highland cows. Yeah, I have a small Highland cow business on the side. So, I have a 9-to-5 and then I also have the farm on the side. So, what a busy lifestyle.
0: How cool is that? And so you just fit right into the rodeo.
1: Oh, absolutely. Yeah. Like it's an enjoyable time. It's more of like you get to celebrate, I guess celebrate other people's hard work and accomplishments as well in the agriculture industry that night. So,
0: two rodeo passes for Friday, August 21st, the gates open at 5:30, performance at 7. Have a fantastic time and happy Whoop Up Days, Josh.
1: Awesome. Thank you so much, Ryan.
0: You're welcome.
1: Enjoy the rest of your day.
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0: 98.1 The Ranch, Tyler, Joe Miller, Under the Influence, 8:09, Thursday, August 13th. I'm Ryan Menny. Are you under the influence of something with pumpkin spice in it right now? Is this weather, the rainy, drizzly, cooler stuff that we've had the last couple of days, making you run around the house saying, happy fall, y'all, to anybody who will listen and not give you the stink eye for them wanting it to still be summer for another month? Yeah, I know the type. I'm actually a little bit of that type. I don't want summer to end, but I'm also a fall guy, and I'm a fall guy because I also like the cooler temperatures and the leaves and Halloween. I'm a big Halloween guy, and you can see that on our social media feed today. It's rare that I do this. I spend a little bit of extra effort making a short film for you that is a spoof of sorts. It's spooky. I mean, it's spooky. Be prepared for that because it's based, even though it's a spoof, it's based on the movie that was big at the box office earlier this year. Have you seen Backrooms? Does this music trigger you at all? Do you recognize this theme? Where's the Backrooms theme? Oh, there it is. That's just plain creepy. That's I used a little bit of that in the video that is, I call it backroom deals because here at Commerce Court downtown Lethbridge, where we broadcast from, there are some rooms in here that are just like the Backrooms movie. I am not joking. All the footage that I shot is from the Backrooms of the Ranch. I wish I was joking. It's a couple of times I filmed it all by myself going into these rooms. I'm like, what if I don't make it out of here? Should I be going in here by myself? What if that door really does lock me? Yeah, see that online, but it's to promote the fact that, hey, don't be looking for deals in the back rooms. Just go to myhalfpricedealsnow.com, going live a week from today.
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0: If you got one of those, impress her by getting some free passes to Whoop Up Days, the rodeo, all the fun with another surprise pack. We do it again tomorrow at 8:20, and April actually will give you another opportunity today at 4:20 when you hear the sounder to call us and win. Hi, The Ranch, who's this?
1: Hi, this is Suzanne.
0: Suzanne, you want to go to Whoop Up Days?
1: Absolutely, I sure do.
0: Well, we got a prize for you. You've won it already. You made it through the phone lines, but I'm not going to give them to you until you tell me, Suzanne, what is your favorite part? We got the rodeo that starts a week from today. We got the parade on Tuesday, all the pancake breakfast, the rides, all the fun, the crazy food. What's your favorite part of Whoop Up Days?
1: Oh, my goodness. It's going to have to be every part of it because I've never been. I just moved here to Lethbridge from Ontario, and I am so excited to take part of every part of it.
0: You just gave me goosebumps. That is awesome. I am so excited for you, Suzanne. What community did you come from in Ontario?
1: From Kingston, Ontario.
0: Well, welcome. I have friends from here who I was in Air Cadets with who went to the RMC, I think it is, the military college there. And
1: yes, that's where I worked, actually.
0: Are you kidding?
1: What? Yeah, I worked at RMC.
0: What a small world. Well, welcome to Lethbridge. And man, did you pick a good time to roll into town. We have for you today, Suzanne, a pair of Friday Pro Rodeo tickets for the rodeo next week and a pair of Winner's Circle passes, VIP passes, to get right down and meet the cowboys and cowgirls who put on the show.
1: Oh, that is so awesome. Thank you so very much.
2: Good morning. 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

0: 98.1 The Ranch, Luke Combs helping out Jameson Rogers. Cold beer, calling my name at 8:35. Good Thursday, August 13th. I'm Ryan Menny. Okay, I was going to say, do cowboys and cowgirls, it's cold beer, a lot of songs about that. How about a warm mug of hot chocolate? Is that okay? Does that ruin the image? Is that something that cowpokes do? You're going to need it today. And in fact, talking about the Pincher Creek Rodeo that was to kick off today, just looked, found on their website, PincherCreekProRodeo.com. Team roping event canceled today that was planned for 5:30 to 10 because of the rain, which we're getting a lot of. We're going to get a little bit tomorrow. Just keep that mug of hot chocolate on hand, but the weather is starting to clear a little bit tomorrow and then looking fabulous for the weekend. Don't forget, they've got the Kids Fun Rodeo, 8:30 to 9:30 on Friday, free for spectators. There's food trucks on site. And then tomorrow night, when the weather is behaving a little bit better, the Pincher Creek Pro Rodeo at the Ag Grounds. 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
1: Hi, boys. How are you? Yeah, I was just roping over there. Thought I'd mosey on over. You know, I'd never moseyed before. Hope I did it correctly. I mean, I've walked, I've ambled. I even sashayed once.
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0: Jordan Davis, 98.1 The Ranch by Dirt, 8:48. Good Thursday morning. I'm Ryan Menny, August 13th. We are a week away from the rodeo portion of Whoop Up Days kicking off, but Whoop Up Days itself, the pancake breakfast, all of the fun, including the parade, starts on Tuesday. The parade. Do you know about it? Maybe it's been a while. Maybe you've never attended the parade. Maybe you're vacationing in the area and you want to catch the parade on Tuesday. I'll give you the details here. It starts at 9 o'clock in the morning, downtown Lethbridge. They get all together with all the floats and things on the back lot of Park Place Mall. Then they come along 3rd Street South, right towards 3rd Avenue. I can see exactly where the parade goes, where we're broadcasting from, downtown Lethbridge. So they hang a left on 3rd Avenue and go all the way down 3rd Avenue, all the way to 13th Street. And then they hang a left and they go all the way to 9th Avenue North, ending at Galbraith Elementary School. So a nice, big, almost square that they take. Lots of lawn chair real estate on the sidewalks and a parade not to be missed. Whoop Up Days Parade, 9 o'clock this coming Tuesday morning. Starts downtown, goes along 3rd Ave, and goes up 13th Street to the north side. To remember what parades are like and why you want to get up early to grab that lawn chair real estate and have fun with friends and family, let's reminisce on what the Coaldale Summerfest Parade sounded like this Saturday.
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0: One the Ranch, one of our local musical buddies. He's been touring Western Canada like crazy, opening up for Jelly Roll in Saskatoon. But he messaged me the other day. He's based out of Lethbridge. We've had him in the studio here, and it's been fantastic to watch his career taking off this summer. I mean, he had a career as it was, but it's just grown so much in the last couple of months. Braden King on the Ranch. He messaged me late last night. The teaser promo video I did for Whoop Up Days, for what's going to be running on the big screen during the rodeo that starts a week from tonight from the grandstand. He said, "Hey, dude, what kind of guitar is that?" And, you know, what's funny is I bought that guitar, an electric guitar. And yes, I play it, but I have to dust it off. I only play it a couple of times a year. I'm not a pro like Braden King, but I bought it working at a radio station in Drumheller in 1994. It's a Japanese knockoff version. That gets a lot of people excited. It's from the 70s, 80s. Yeah, it's very cool, but I don't know much about it. I bought it for $150 along with the amp from a coworker in Drumheller. That's as much about that. But you got he's got beer. We have deals, half-price deals that we don't want you to miss out on. So he was looking at that promo video that I did for Whoop Up Days and the rodeo. I just launched a video today on our Instagram and Facebook feeds. Don't watch it if you don't like scary stuff. But if you've seen the big hit at the box office Backrooms earlier this year, oh, you'll recognize that scary music. Oh, that's enough. I can't play anymore. It's too scary. I made the video and it's freaking me out. I discovered the Backrooms of Commerce Court where we broadcast from downtown Lethbridge. We have our own Backrooms. There's some scary hallways and rooms in this place. And yeah, I used that video to remind you, you know, to A, scare the pants off you. B, there is a laugh at the end. C, the scariest thing would be if you miss our deals. 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

0: on Sunshine's Free 98.1 The Ranch at 9:27. I'm Ryan Menny. Well, there's not much sunshine planned for today. We'll look at the full forecast in a moment, but rain today, 14 degrees. Good chance of rain at times tomorrow, then clearing up and nice and sunny for the weekend. Well, what is free? We're doing it again at 4:20 this afternoon with April. Listen for the Whoop Up Days sounder to get you in the gates or to the rodeo or on the rides or all of the above. This was pretty darn cool for someone who definitely deserved to go to Whoop Up Days. When I played the sounder at 8:20 this morning for the very first time. Hi, The Ranch. Who's this?
1: Hi, this is Suzanne.
0: Suzanne, you want to go to Whoop Up Days?
1: Absolutely. I sure do.
0: Well, we got a prize for you. You've won it already. You made it through the phone lines, but I'm not going to give them to you until you tell me, Suzanne, what is your favorite part? We got the rodeo that starts a week from today. We got the parade on Tuesday, all the pancake breakfast, the rides, all the fun, the crazy food. What's your favorite part of Whoop Up Days?
1: Oh, my goodness. It's going to have to be every part of it because I've never been. I just moved here to Lethbridge from Ontario, and I am so excited to take part of every part of it.
0: You just gave me goosebumps. That is awesome. I am so excited for you, Suzanne. What community did you come from in Ontario?
1: From Kingston, Ontario.
0: Well, welcome. I have friends from here who I was in Air Cadets with who went to the RMC, I think it is, the military college there. And
1: yes, that's where I worked, actually.
0: Are you kidding?
1: What? Yeah, I worked at RMC.
0: What a small world. Well, welcome to Lethbridge. And man, did you pick a good time to roll into town. We have for you today, Suzanne, a pair of Friday Pro Rodeo tickets for the rodeo next week and a pair of Winner's Circle passes, VIP passes, to get right down and meet the cowboys and cowgirls who put on the show.
1: Oh, that is so awesome. Thank you so very much.
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15: At 9:37, looking out the window in Lethbridge, I don't know what we're getting. Is that tiny baby hail? Is that trying to be snow? What is that? It's tiny little icy chunks that are thrown in as part of the rain right now, and I guess that's considered what comes out of a thunderstorm, so maybe that's what's happening right now. Long story short is, it's a cold, rainy day. It's going to stay that way. 10 to 20 millimeters of rain today, high up to 14. Another 5 millimeters of rain tonight, low down to 9. Good chance of showers tomorrow. Cloudy, high around 18. And then sounding much better for the weekend. Clearing in 22 Saturday, sun and 25 Sunday, 11 right now.
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0: The Ranch Carry On, 9:44. Good Thursday morning. I'm Ryan Menny. Yeah, it's a little soggy, but yeah, we sure needed this rain in southern Alberta, so we will take it. That's getting into the way of what's going on in Pincher Creek. We'll talk about that in just a second, but it's rodeo time. If you didn't catch on to that, it's rodeo time. A week from today, the rodeo kicks off with Whoop Up Days. That runs Thursday, Friday, Saturday at the Grandstand at Lethbridge Trade and Convention Center. Saturday is the Glenn Keeley Memorial PBR event. Professional bull riders will be in Stavely Saturday night for that event. The fun starts at 6. The gates open at 4. And Pincher Creek, supposed to be starting today and rolling through Friday, Saturday, Sunday with their Pincher Creek rodeo, today canceled due to the rain. The team roping, they're going to put that on pause, get back into the action tomorrow, giving you more time to work on your mosey.
1: Hi, boys. How are you? Yeah, I was just roping over there. Thought I'd mosey on over. You know, I'd never moseyed before.
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1: The Ranch.

Tim Hicks with Going Somewhere on the Ranch, kicking off our 10 o'clock hour. It's Tandy here with you during the day shift, and thanks for being here with us. Coming up, going to tell you about a great story. This is how you can spend a summer. A 13-year-old boy from Utah spent nearly 300 hours of his summer using a 3D printer to build a custom mobility chair for a 21-month-old baby. I'm going to tell you more about it coming up. But first, it's Chris Jansen. Fix a drink on the ranch.

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10: 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At various locations around the London Road neighborhood, with the finale performance with Joshua Beebe and the Forest Orchestra from 7:30 p.m. in Kinsman Park. The 6th annual YQL Shoes for Kids Drive and Charity Barbecue is coming up Saturday, August 15th from 10 a.m. to 1 p.m. at Murray Chevrolet Cadillac on 26th Avenue South here in Lethbridge. Collecting new sneakers for children and youth from kindergarten to grade 12. Also accepting financial donations. 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The Southern Alberta Ethnic Association's Latin Festival is happening Saturday, September 5th from noon to 6 p.m. in Galt Gardens. 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

Goodman with Country Dance on the Ranch. Now, earlier I was telling you about this 13-year-old boy. His name was Zach. He's from Utah. And he decided that he was going to help this 21-month-old little girl that he never even met. He spent nearly 300 hours of his summer using a 3D printer to build her a custom mobility chair. And he personalized for it for her as well, including pink accents, because that's her favorite color, made her a cup holder, a tray, and room for her medical equipment. He says it combines his two favorite things, 3D printing and, of course, helping people. 13 years old. Pretty incredible kid, eh? Let's continue with more music with Dallas Smith. Good Time Goes on the Ranch.

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9: Lethbridge weather.
10: Rain in 13 today in Lethbridge. Tonight, periods of rain in 10. Tomorrow, cloudy in 18. Tomorrow night, cloudy periods in 6. On Saturday, it's sunny in 23.
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Taylor Swift with Our Song on 98.1 The Ranch. The Whoop Up Days, of course, is just around the corner. And we want to give you a mystery prize pack. Yeah. So make sure you're listening here this week at 8:20 a.m. and again at 4:20 in the afternoon for the Whoop Up Days cheer. And as soon as you hear it, give us a call at 403-327-0981. And you could be winning yourself a Whoop Up Days mystery prize pack from your friends here at 98.1 The Ranch. Here's Joss Stump with Johnny Walker on 98.1 The Ranch.

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1: Saddle up. 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

0: the country, am I?
1: It doesn't matter. It's 5 o'clock somewhere.
0: It's always on 5 in Margaritaville, come to think of it.
1: Yeah, I heard that.
0: You've been there, haven't you?
1: Yes, sir.
0: I've seen your boat there.

Morning, Jackson. It's 5 o'clock somewhere, starting our 11 o'clock hour here on the ranch. Canada is heading back to the International Space Station, and this time there's a pretty cool Alberta connection. I'll tell you more about it coming up, but let's continue with the James Barker Band. It's called After Dark on the ranch.

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17: Good choice.

That's Gord Bamford. Is it Friday yet on the ranch? Teddy here with you. Now, I saw this and I thought, man, this is cool. So Canada is heading back to the International Space Station. And this time, there's a pretty cool Alberta connection to it. Joshua Kutrick grew up in a cattle farm in Fort Saskatchewan, Alberta. And now he's getting ready to head into space. Kutrick is part of NASA's SpaceX Crew 13 mission, expected to launch no earlier than mid-September. He's going to be spending about 6 months living and working aboard the International Space Station. And this just isn't any kind of mission. He will become the first Canadian astronaut to fly under NASA's Commercial Crew Program. And before becoming an astronaut, he was a CF-18 fighter pilot and experimental test pilot as well, including time flying and testing aircraft out of Cold Lake. He was also chosen for Canada's astronaut program in 2017. How cool is that? So basically, a cattle farm in Alberta to CF-18s and now the International Space Station. Here's Luke Bryan with Play It Again on the Ranch.

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8: Lethbridge weather.
9: Rain in 13 today in Lethbridge. Tonight, periods of rain in 10. Tomorrow, cloudy in 18. Tomorrow night, cloudy periods in 6. On Saturday, it's sunny in 23.
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0: 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The Ranch.

Dean Brody, a man without a woman, kicking off our 12 o'clock hour here on the ranch. Now, this is pretty wild. I guess scientists in the UK are growing tiny versions of human organs in a lab. I'll tell you why coming up. But first, it's Bradley Gilbert. Country must be countrywide on the ranch.

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2: 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In the pulse markets, red lentils are at 22 cents a pound, yellow peas at $7.45 per bushel. 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

Owen Rigling with Love, Hate, Love on the ranch. Now, earlier I was telling you about how scientists in the UK, they're growing some tiny versions of human organs in a lab. But don't let that freak you out. It's called organoids, and they've been made from human cells so researchers can use them to test potentially new medicines instead of using animals, which I thought is pretty cool. Now, there's also a 20 million pound research project in Cambridge working to make these little organ models more reliable. So, better information for researchers and potentially fewer animals being used in testing. I call that a win-win. Here's Riley Green with Worst Way on the Ranch.

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10: Lethbridge weather.
11: Rain and 13 today in Lethbridge. Tonight, periods of rain and 10. Tomorrow, cloudy and 18. Tomorrow night, cloudy periods and 6. On Saturday, it's sunny and 23.
10: Lethbridge is home for the greatest.
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Denise Kassner with Don't Tell My Mama, starting our 1 o'clock hour here on the ranch. Now, here's something that hasn't happened in 38 years. I guess passenger trains are once again crossing the border between Finland and Sweden. I'll tell you more about it coming up, but first, it's John Morgan. It's called Kid Myself on the Ranch.

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Lainey Wilson with Phone Keys Wallet on the Ranch. Tandy here with you during the day shift. Now, I saw this story and I thought this is kind of cool, especially if you want to travel between Finland and Sweden. This hasn't happened in 38 years. The last passenger service ended way back in 1988. But this week, trains have started rolling between the two countries again with 28 trips scheduled every week. And here's the weird part. Finland and Sweden actually use different size railway tracks. So if you're traveling farther into Sweden, you gotta switch trains. But after 38 years, they've connected by passenger train once again, which I thought is pretty cool. Here's Sully Burrows with Put It On Me on the Ranch.

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14: Lethbridge weather.
15: Rain in 13 today in Lethbridge. Tonight, periods of rain in 10. Tomorrow, cloudy in 18. Tomorrow night, cloudy periods in 6. On Saturday, it's sunny in 23.
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Emma Jerome with Natural Disaster on 98.1 The Ranch. That's it for me. I hope you have a great rest of your day, and I'll be back again tomorrow just after 10 o'clock. April is up next. Here's Shaboozy with Cowgirl on 98.1 The Ranch.

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0: 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It's time to kick off Whoop Up Days with a big stack of flapjacks. 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

hunting, fishing, and loving every day. It's Luke Bryan here on 98.1 The Ranch. Okay, things seem to be holding now, but due to the intense rain we experienced at the start of the day, the small town big rodeo, Pincher Creek Pro Rodeo, it was canceled today due to weather. Hopefully things will pick up again tomorrow as the weather is improving into the weekend. And this event goes until Sunday. So make sure you check in if you were, you know, had your heart set on heading out that way. 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It's Tim McGraw. Don't take the girl on 98.1 The Ranch.

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1: 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So I met a very ambitious entrepreneur and future business magnet. Her name is Cam, and she rocks the loom like nobody else. Here we were at her initial pitch.
2: So tell me a little bit about your business.
3: Just a tiny, small one, kind of, but some people buy them.
2: So do you make only bracelets or do you make other things too?
3: I make bumblebees and I give them to people for free.
2: You do? How come? Just to brighten their day?
3: Mm-hmm.
2: Do you make keychain rings? Yeah.
3: Yeah.
2: Do you make belts or necklaces?
3: None.
2: Can you find the red one and put the red one on for me?
3: Yeah.
2: How many did you say you've made?
3: Over 100.
2: They're all that big for you.
3: That's your little bumblebee.
2: This is so cool. So what are you going to do with the money that you're earning? Put it
3: I'm
2: in the bank? Invest it?
3: Saving
2: it. I'm going to put a whole rainbow on my arm.
1: And that I did. And I ended up wearing rainbow bracelets made by Cam on her loom to the AC/DC concert in Edmonton last weekend. I'm still wearing a third of them today. Tell me about a really cool young entrepreneur that you've stumbled upon recently. Could be at a lemonade stand. It could be at a garage sale. Tell me what they've been up to and why you think they're going to be the next big thing. 403-327-0981.

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18: Rain adding up to about 10 or 20 millimeters, 14 degrees, and my fingers are still icy. Later on tonight, more showers and a low of 9. For tomorrow, clouds, a 60% chance of rain with a high of 18. And then clearing up and warming up on Saturday with a high of 22.
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That's Luke Combs on 98.1 The Ranch. How you doing? It's April here on the ride home. And man, we've had an amazing, fast-paced summer just because it feels like every weekend is filled with a new event, a new concert, a new festival. So I need to give you the heads up because there's another one, a big one coming up at the end of this month. It's the 41st annual Tabor Corn Fest happening August 27th to 29th at Confederation Park. 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
2: Everybody's got a problem, so do I. But we ain't gonna solve them on a Saturday night. 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
1: I'm Storm Lenny. Tabor Police and Alberta Sheriffs issued 39 tickets during a joint vehicle enforcement operation last Thursday. According to Tabor Police Service officials, the operation focused on road safety and vehicle compliance. Most tickets were for illegal window tint at 29. Officers also issued tickets for seatbelt violations, inadequate mud guards, an obstructed windshield, speeding, stunting, and other offenses. According to officials, similar enforcement operations will continue throughout the summer. Lethbridge businesses could soon be getting a new after-hours look. The Art After Hours program is planning to turn exterior security shutters into public art, pairing local businesses with Lethbridge area artists. The initiative's 2025 pilot featured artist Sheila Shaw's A Sense of Deja Vu on the shutters of Fee Simple Law. Organizers are planning about five more projects, with fabrication and installation expected to begin next spring. The program aims to keep downtown streets visually active after businesses close while supporting local artists and strengthening neighborhood identity. Students from Lethbridge County have received funding for their studies. The money is coming from scholarship programs administered by the county. Erin Moorhead, Jenna Wiskirky, and Dylan Campbell each received $1,500 through the post-secondary bursary program. Wiskirky also received $2,000 through the Community Benefit Scholarship, which is a team up between the county and Potentia Renewables' Sterling Wind Project. Jaden Van Ralty also received $2,000 through the program.
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1: In our weather forecast, tonight showers dropping down to 9, the chance of showers tomorrow afternoon with a high of 18, cloudy tomorrow night dropping down to 11, and a mix of sun and clouds with a high of 22 for Saturday. I'm Storm Lenny.
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So I told you about this freaky encounter I had with a little bat that swooped into my backyard last weekend. This was like the night before I went to see AC/DC in Edmonton. And guess what? There was another bat circling the Commonwealth Stadium, and it zipped right past us again. I'm like, am I being followed or tracked by bats? For me, I get terrified, especially when they come close to your head, because, you know, they carry disease and some people get really sick. Anyway, are you like me and terrified of bats, or are you more chilled? And do you find them kind of cute, like a little pet? On our Facebook page, Kelly said she found one in her house, left the door open, eventually had to like coax them out of her house right in the middle of the night. She said they're actually great to have around your house as they eat up bugs. Leslie said my toxic trait is that I would try to give it cuddles and little nose boops. She loves bats. And then there's Kimberly, who is trying to reassure me here. She says, bats are actually really cool. They won't hurt you. Maybe he just needed some kind of help or something. Pet bat, anyone?

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15: I hope your rain barrels have been overflowing and your lawn is at its absolute sexiest. Lots of rain today. Could head up to around 10 or 20 millimeters. Yeah, by the time the sun sets. 14 degrees. Later on tonight, more showers. Maybe an additional 5 millimeters of rain with a low of 9. And then tomorrow, clouds, a 60% chance of rain, a high of 18. On Saturday, things clear up and we warm up to a high of 22.
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0: Jerry's got a keg, but we've got cheese here at 98.1 The Ranch. The dairy godmother paid us a visit and our fridge was overflowing, like beyond stocked with Crystal Springs Dairy Company products. I was off that day, so I assumed that entire space was going to be cleared out and I would be absolutely forgotten in the aftermath and have no treats of my own. But then my coworker pal Mike gave me a personal tour through the fridge, and what a beautiful sight. I think I might have teared up a little bit.
1: We got you a Gouda. We got you a feta.
2: Yeah.
1: We got you cottage cheese.
2: How about a flat of cottage cheese?
1: Yeah, a whole flat of cottage cheese. What else we got? We got some butter.
2: You guys are far more kind than we were last time.
1: Hang on. See if this is opened or not. No, we got a yogurt.
2: Okay, well, there you go. I misjudged my team, but I mean, this fridge, Mike, honestly, you're the witness. It was jam-packed, was it not?
1: Completely full.
2: We couldn't even shut the door. We love you, Crystal Springs.

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3: From the intricate songs they sing, the mimicking of sounds they make, to the dancing along to the beat and bobbing their heads to their favorite songs, birds are musical. They enjoy it. Birds have their own complex songs, which they rely on to communicate with one another, infatuate a mate with their talent, and sometimes imitate another bird species for an advantage. Studies done on birds reveal that their brains are affected in a similar way that ours are to music. Both bird songs and music elicit responses not only in brain regions associated directly with reward, but also with emotion. They can have preferences of the type of music they enjoy, with all of its varied sets of beats, harmonies, vocal arrangements, and other elements. This can invoke a behavior in the bird, which is also pretty relatable and recognizable to our own. In other studies, it was revealed that birds are hardwired to prefer specific frequency and tempo of music, but the one type of music most birds do not enjoy is electronic dance music. Experts suggest that birds are highly social creatures who enjoy music and are moved to dance and sing along the same way we are.
2: Learn more on the Petland Lethbridge Facebook page. 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
1: I'm Storm Lenny. Tabor Police and Alberta Sheriffs issued 39 tickets during a joint vehicle enforcement operation last Thursday. According to Tabor Police Service officials, the operation focused on road safety and vehicle compliance. Most tickets were for illegal window tint at 29. Officers also issued tickets for seatbelt violations, inadequate mud guards, an obstructed windshield, speeding, stunting, and other offenses. According to officials, similar enforcement operations will continue throughout the summer. Lethbridge businesses could soon be getting a new after-hours look. The Art After Hours program is planning to turn exterior security shutters into public art, pairing local businesses with Lethbridge area artists. The initiative's 2025 pilot featured artist Sheila Shaw's A Sense of Deja Vu on the shutters of Fee Simple Law. Organizers are planning about five more projects, with fabrication and installation expected to begin next spring. The program aims to keep downtown streets visually active after businesses close while supporting local artists and strengthening neighborhood identity. Students from Lethbridge County have received funding for their studies. The money is coming from scholarship programs administered by the county. Erin Moorhead, Jenna Wiskirky, and Dylan Campbell each received $1,500 through the post-secondary bursary program. Wiskirky also received $2,000 through the Community Benefit Scholarship, which is a team up between the county and Potentia Renewables Sterling Wind Project. Jaden Van Ralty also received $2,000 through the program.
0: Lethbridge weather.
1: In our weather forecast, tonight showers dropping down to 9, the chance of showers tomorrow afternoon with a high of 18, cloudy tomorrow night dropping down to 11, and a mix of sun and clouds with a high of 22 for Saturday. I'm Storm Lenny.
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0: Hey there, 98.1 The Ranch. Who's this?
1: Hi, it's Chris.
0: Hi, Chris. How's it going?
1: Oh, pretty good. You?
0: Really good. I'm managing to stay warm indoors. This is the first time I've worn a sweater in months.
1: Oh, yeah. It's pretty cold out there.
0: Congratulations, because you're the first caller through. And here is what you have scored this afternoon. A pair of general admission tickets that you can use any day during Whip Up Days, as well as one pair of Thursday Pro Rodeo tickets. What do you think of that?
1: That's pretty awesome.
0: What is your favorite part of Whip Up Days, Chris?
1: The rides.
0: Which ride in particular?
1: Probably Rain of Fire.
0: You are a brave man. If I see you on the site and I challenge you to go on that ride, will you go on that ride with me?
1: Sure, why not?
0: And will you still be my friend if I throw up?
1: Probably not.
0: Okay, that's fair. I love how honest Chris is. Friends off. If you puke on the ride, we're done. Okay, you have two more opportunities to score something in our Whoop Up Days mystery prize pack. So make sure you tune in tomorrow morning at 8:20 and then once again tomorrow afternoon at 4:20. Whoop Up Days is coming up quick.

The Zach Brown Band giving a musical weather forecast, because that's how it feels this afternoon. 14 degrees, lots of rain, more rain to come. What? There's colder weather here on the ride home with April on 98.1 The Ranch. It's hard to believe that last weekend the temperature was, you know, up in the 30s. And then there was a moment when I was in Edmonton for the AC/DC concert where there was a threat of rain and a thunderstorm, but we lucked out. It was a perfect summer evening, and it was a really wild concert experience. There were generations of fans in attendance. How cool was it to watch the sunset, things go dark, and then you saw these AC/DC red blinking devil horns across the entire stadium? I think there was like 50,000 people there. It was the best time. So now I want more of those experiences, concerts, festivals. And I want to hear from you. What's been your best ever live music experience? On our Facebook page, Lane said, for the live show itself, Alice Cooper back in 2018 for the experience that changed my life. AC/DC, also in Edmonton back in 2015. And then Sydney, Australia in 2025. Leslie said she saw AC/DC when she was 6 years old back in 1991, also in Edmonton. That show changed her. What about you? Best music experience ever. 403-327-0981.

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14: Lethbridge weather.
15: Even though it feels like somebody hit pause on the rain this afternoon, we still have a quota to reach, according to Environment Canada. That's somewhere around 20 millimeters of rain. So I don't know if there's more to come this afternoon, but there definitely is later tonight. So currently 14 degrees downtown. Later on tonight, maybe another 5 millimeters with a low of 9. For tomorrow, clouds, a 60% chance of rain with a high of 18. And then up to 22 degrees with clear skies for Saturday.
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0: We are less than 15 minutes away from the Allied Art Council's Upside Downtown concert and art experience happening indoors this time due to the weather inside CASA. Tonight, the featured artists include Tony Vair and Mallory Chipman. Don't miss this indoor cozy experience. Free music, amazing local talent. It goes from 5 until 7. By the way, I'm going to give you a little taste of one of those artists. We're going to play an acoustic version of their song, so you know what you're in for. Coming up shortly in the show here on 98.1 The Ranch. Right now, it's Dean Brody with Bounty.
1: I'd say I'm a lover, not a fighter.

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We are this close to the official start of tonight's Allied Art Council's Upside Downtown Concert and Art Experience. And earlier in the day, we had one of the featured performers in the studio with us to perform live. It was a total treat. And now I want to share this with you before you can hustle to CASA to check out this song live and in person. It's Tony Veer with Average Joe on 98.1 The Ranch.

0: 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I met the world's future business mogul and ordered an armful of custom bracelets to support this ambitious individual and impressive entrepreneur. She turned my order around in less than 24 hours and delivered direct to my doorstep. What an impressive work ethic Cam has. Here we were at her initial pitch.
1: So tell me a little bit about your business.
2: Just a tiny, small one, kind of, but some people buy them.
1: So do you make only bracelets or do you make other things too?
2: I make bumblebees and I give them to people for free.
1: You do? How come? Just to brighten their day? Do you make keychain rings? Yeah. Do you make belts or necklaces?
2: None.
1: Can you find the red one and put the red one on for me?
2: Yeah.
1: How many did you say you've made?
2: Over 100.
1: Girl, that bag for you.
2: That's your little bumblebee.
1: This is so cool. So what are you going to do with the money that you're earning? Put it in the bank? Invest it?
2: Saving it.
1: I'm going to put a whole rainbow on my arm.
0: I wore that rainbow bracelet collection to AC/DC. I'm still wearing it today. So tell me, do you know any ambitious young go-getters like Cam? If so, I need you to tell me all about them. Head over to our Facebook page. Just like Denise said, she said her daughter, Kaylin, started making sugar scrubs at 9 years old. She is now 13 and the business is thriving. I think it's called Kaylin's Incredible Sugar Scrubs. This is adorable. I need to hear more stories like this.

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0: The Brothers Osborne, Stay a Little Longer, here on 98.1 The Ranch. Hope you're having a great afternoon. Managing to stay warm, and if you're like me, absolutely giddy that you get to go back into like warm, fuzzy flannel, PJs, slippers, and cozy heated blankets. Even if it's just for a few days until we're back in the 20s and then the mid-20s, which is the hope for next week. 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
15: Showers on the way tonight with a low of 9, and then tomorrow, clouds and a 60% chance of rain with a high of 18. For Saturday, clear with a high of 22.
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0: say so.
1: Have you had a chance to check out our socials this week? I shared my absolute terror and fear when I had to walk into my garage late one night, and I saw this shadow fly right in front of my eyes. So I turned on the light. I thought it was a big moth. No, it was a baby bat. And then it swooped down close to me again and went above our barbecue. I ran inside, hid out, waited for it to leave because I'm scared of getting infected from a bat. I've heard like scary stories and also watched too many horror movies as a kid growing up in the 80s. But have you ever had any interaction or an experience with a bat? If so, how did it go? On our Facebook page, Jennifer said, I used to live on the north side in an older neighborhood and I had a clothesline. I went out to bring in my laundry and a little bat was hanging on my pair of jeans. I just left him there and he eventually flew away. I named him Scully. My friends live in the London Road area and they have a bat house in their yard. They never have a mosquito or fly problem. Kimberly, you're very reassuring. She says, don't panic. Bats are super cool. They won't hurt you. Maybe he needed some kind of help or something. Anybody looking for a pet bat? Kelly found one in her house once. Apparently, all it took was just coaxing him out the front door, never came back to bother him again. And then Leslie says her toxic trait is that she would try to give it cuddles and little nose boops. Boop.

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